0: best electronic music.
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Welcome to another episode of Hot Robot Radio with me, Jamie Jones. 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

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Now, Jamie Jones.

0: Hey, yo, man, you remember that shit Easy did a while back? Motherfucker said it wasn't gonna work.
1: Man, that was crazy shit.
0: Yeah, the stupid shit, man. Hey, yo, Easy.

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0: scorsi 36 anni? Eh sì, 1990, Secchi, Orlando Johnson, a Say Yeah, M2 Old.
1: M2O. 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
2: It's Mr. 305 checking in for the remix. You know they had that 75 Street Brazil. Well, this year's gonna be called Calle Ocho. Que hola, gata. Que hola, omega. And this how we gonna do it. 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
1: 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Make your word when you see it, be the business. 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

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Now, Bob Sinclair with